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0: einfach einen großen Spaß, diesen Film anzugucken. Natürlich vor allem für all jene, die den ersten Film geliebt haben und die den ersten Film schon gutiert haben.
1: They changed the face of British rock music forever. 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

What is my life? 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Who can I turn to? 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Of all the things

0: Momos, the band of Heathensmith, Hanging Tree.
1: Oh, yeah. We got a nice song about death.
2: To continue the theme.

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I wrote him back a letter and I told him it was not the perfect country and western song because he hadn't said anything at all about mama or trains or trucks or prison or getting drunk. Well, he sat down and wrote another verse to the song and he sent it to me, and after reading it, I realized that my friend had written the perfect country and western song. And I felt obliged to include it on this album. The last verse goes like this here. Well, I was drunk the day my mom got out of prison.

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When the sun beats down and I lie on the bench, I can always hear them talk.

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